Yeah, it's Violet Grohl, 595 on Triple J from her recent album. Florence Road in there too. And we are Drifting Clouds, Raranda, here on Triple J. Declan texting in saying, never going to stop playing my absolute craziest air flute solo every time to Raranda. That is what I want to hear. Get those hands up, ready to go.

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0: Yeah, I mean, I love the fact that people are allowing me to continue to explore new sounds and sides of my artistry.
1: Abby and Tyrone with you right now with Leon Thomas in the studio, and we're going to throw on the song that you quite aptly said last night on stage, Leon, the song that changed it all, Mutt. We're going to be back with Leon Thomas right up after this.

Hooligan Hefs right there. Stunton is the name of that one. It's coming from a record, an album. It's going to be out June 25. It's called Sixth Sense. So plug it in your diaries if you haven't already. In before that, right here on Home and Hosed on Triple J. First play, brand new music from Emmy. Acting your shoe size and not your age. It's about the messy kind of adults in this world. It's silly, it's childish, but it's a hell of a lot of fun. It's called Urusai. Playing out for you on the national broadcaster on 0439757555. So much love coming through on that text line. Someone saying, Emmy, I broke my tooth eating a banana during her set in Launceston 2 years ago, and I love her. Someone else saying that they're dancing in their living room now. This is epic. How can you not dance to this? Emmy, you're an absolute girl boss. Slay. And Abby from Melbourne saying, Emmy, this is amazing and has my heart forever. Couldn't agree more. This one, Urusai, is going to be out everywhere on Friday. But right now, you're hearing it for the very first time before anyone else right here on Home and Hosed on Triple G. I'm screaming, I'm crying, I'm obsessed.

You're listening to Prism on Triple J. That was Baby Monster with Sugar Honey Iced Tea. Love that track. I think it's so cute because in primary school, I would always say Sugar Honey Iced Tea instead of saying the actual swear word because that's a no-no. So they're the Sugar Honey Iced Tea. And if you love Baby Monster, you're in luck. They're coming down under in December and Prism will be right there with you. Yes, I'm giving away two double passes, one for the Sydney show, one for the Melbourne show to see Baby Monster this December. All you have to do to enter for the running is text in your name and the word Prism along with your favorite Baby Monster song to 0439 757 555, and you will be in the running to win. Also, let us know which city you would like the tickets for, Sydney or Melbourne. So yes, your name, the word Prism, and your favorite Baby Monster song to 0439 757 555 and the city that you would like the tickets for. Easy as pie.

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2: 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Come hang with me, Anika Luna, as I put you onto local

That is the Tullamarines for Like a Virgin last week. Of course, covering Fleetwood Mac's The Chain right there on Triple J Breakfast. Concetta and Luca with you tomorrow for Like a Virgin, a fresh one from Pacific Avenue.